0: K5WXZ. Good morning, Chuck. How you doing?
1: I just crawled out of my hole and got in the car, so life is good.
0: No, I'm sorry. Repeat that last transmission.
1: Just got up, got in the, crawled out of my hole, and on the way to work.
0: Yeah, well, that's a good thing. Good Lord gave you another day. That's always good. Every day above ground is a good day.
1: Too bad to be underground and, like, going through a cave like Sonora or Carlsbad. That'd be cool.
0: Yeah, I still want an underground home. I think that would be, I think that's the way to go. We're like a disease on the surface of the earth. We should all just live underground, leave the surface alone. Yeah, except for our roads and things that we need on top, but all this building on top of the earth, man, I don't know, man. I think we're meant to be cave dwellers in the ground.
1: Become a hobbit and have a hobbit hole.

0: Yeah, I don't know if I could live like that. Yeah, I was thinking like an earth burned home or something like that. And my wife says, well, I like windows. I said, well, you can still have windows. You know, it's earth burned. It's just it's a concrete home with dirt over it. That's ideal.
1: A couple communities in the outback in Australia that live totally underground because of the heat.
0: Well, that's how I feel about Texas. I should be living underground in Texas because of the heat.
2: KB, good morning.
1: Fellow Hobbit.
0: Oh, good morning, Brian. How you doing? K5WXV.
2: Good morning, Bo. Good morning, Chuck. Yeah, the ground home sounds pretty good. Hobbit hole, not so much, but the sperm home might be pretty cool.
1: Underground, and some of the ones they got for our Airbnb in Australia, you know, New Zealand are pretty nice.
0: Yeah, I've even seen homes that are built into a cliff, and those are real nice. They've got a great view too.

0: Brian, you back from your little trip in the excursion?
1: Affirmative. We rolled in yesterday afternoon, and the excursion performed flawlessly. There were several days I started in the morning and never shut it off until we finished at the motel that evening. We kept getting me on, but it was good. Great trip.

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And how was your fuel consumption during that trip? I imagine it put a dent in the pocketbook.

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That's what I get when I'm towing with a Ford, the diesel. So that's about right.

0: to say it, but I didn't catch any of that last transmission. It was real rough. It's a rough copy this morning.
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0: Station for KJ5NIN. How are we doing this morning?
1: I'm feeling pretty good. Tried to get in a while ago and nobody's on here. So I guess they've all went to work already.
0: Are they gone to work or still asleep? I mean, it is 5 a.m.
1: I don't know, she's in there talking about that. Well, Austin's in there a little 2 minutes ago, and I think about a few other ones in there, so I didn't have any more. I hollered at two of them, and if there's anybody on there, but they didn't come back to me, so I just wondered if those getting out, or is it my voice? Because my voice right now is too strong right now.

0: I suppose. I don't know. Yeah, I don't know. But I'm getting a lot of, not quite background noise, but, it sounds like your gain's at a little too low. You're coming in pretty soft for me.
1: I'm on a 80,000,
0: you know, little pinhole unit. That's why, probably why I'm not getting out too well. I'm a super dusty antenna here, so that's probably why you can't hear me too well.
2: Gotcha, yeah, I'm on a mobile rig pushing, what, 30, 50 watts? And I'm about 300 feet from the repeater, so I'm sure I'm blowing it up. I can probably switch low power. And all my handhelds reach. It is quite nice being right next to the big ol' antenna.
1: Yeah, it is. I might be working on it myself. But for a rock format here to the there, it's up north of me here from where I live. So anyways, yeah, it's pretty nice.

0: That, well, I'm going to let you go. I got to stop in and get some breakfast before I start this long day. So, 7-3s, 8-7, and clear.
1: Hi. I didn't get your name, but anyway, my name's Mike. I don't know what you're going to say, 73s, and don't work too hard. 8-5, 2-5, clear.

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1: KD5FB. Good morning there. How you doing, sir?
0: Good. Being close to my surgery. I heard it. Heard it's coming this next Tuesday. I still have to go over there and get it done there. So anyway, keep me in your prayers.
1: Absolutely, will do. Yeah, so Tuesday's surgery, and then, so what's the recovery time they're telling you, like with physical therapy and all that?

Yeah, well, the 7th is not going to be very long this time. It's going to be about 2.5 days is all, but it won't be as bad as it was the first time.

0: Oh, well, good deal, good deal. Well, you know, I'm waiting to get with the orthopedic and kind of look at what down the road I'm going to need to do. I'll probably have to plan on the first knee replacement. I have two that I have to do, but, you know, the first one's on that right knee, and looking forward to trying to get that squared away here in between photo gigs. So anyway, it's kind of up in the air at the moment, but I got to meet first with the orthopedic and see where we go from there.
1: Well, I'm doing pretty good. I'm give me a walker or something like that. You know, I'm having home therapy right now, and I went to walk over. I walked forward in my kitchen, all the way to my bedroom, and I said that was 100 steps, so that was pretty good.

0: Do they have you doing any, like, physical therapy now to kind of build up strength before going into the surgery, or is that going to be after?
1: No, they've already started that. I've already started. I'm doing home therapy. I'm coming to the house twice a week, and then home therapy here at the house, you know, where I live. You know, like that. So, but they said I was doing while I was walking from my kitchen on the way to my bedroom, and that's 100 steps between my kitchen and my bedroom.

0: Gotcha. All right. Sounds good. I'm just late start today. I've got to run over, pick up a bag of ice, and then head back home and kind of relax. It's been a very busy the last, 4 weeks or so.
1: Yeah, I heard something about that yesterday. They morning there, he was talking about that. That said that on TV that the U.S. and Silver, it was called the League

0: Yeah, it is very close to cover the Olympics is what this was. So I'm man, it definitely it takes a toll on your knees and your back. And man, I'm just gonna spend some time recovering.
1: Yeah, no, it's me. Well, the thing is, the All-Star game, baseball game yesterday, the last night on the TV there, and stuff, I watched a few innings of that. That was pretty good. American League was about winning the game. You know, so I didn't consider everybody won it, but I didn't get set long enough to do it. I need to go to bed.

0: Right now, I'm just looking for any possibility of rain, but it doesn't look like we have anything for today. Tomorrow, there's like, I think, a 30% chance. So, you know, just, man, we definitely could use some more rain.
1: Yeah, sure good. Yeah, well, I think we need about 3 inches over here, I think. Past weekend over here, Sunday morning, we talked about a snowball climbing, and quick about 6. It did rain.
0: Gotcha, yeah. So, anyway, I'm going to be hopping into the Buc-ee's here shortly, so I'm going to step away for a few, and when I get back on the road, I'll key back up. So, chat with you in just a little while if you're still out there, and again, this is KD5 FAB.
1: Nice day, it's just a little later there. KKB5 QYF, stand by.

Kilo Alpha 1, Papa India Delta, mobile monitoring. How's everybody doing this morning? Juliet 5, look up for Kilo Charlie, this is Pops. Hey, we're doing pretty good. Working from home today, listening to a little radio while I'm working on the computer. Appreciate you for that. Gave me a signal call back, Sunday afternoon. Appreciate that. I was built my first DIY antenna that connected to the Baofeng, so I wanted to see how well I could get

I'm going to replace this. I have a, it's funny because for my GMRS, I've got a Midland car antenna, and I hit the repeater out there in downtown Dallas, which is 43 miles, like I'm sitting next to it. So I'm probably going to replace this one with my Comet 2x4, and then we'll see. I'd like to get some other repeaters. This is the only repeater I seem to be able to get with this antenna, though. I don't get McKinney or any of the other ones locally. I'm over here in Aubrey. But we'll see. We'll get that other antenna up here and test her out. Thank you.

0: The DIY'd one was from the house in Highland Village. I can sort of hit the repeater from the handheld from in the house, but if I walk maybe, 3 to 5 minutes from the house, I can use a little Nagoya whip and it's fine. But best antenna I have currently is the magnet on the car that I'm using right now. It's got the hood of the car working such a big ground plane that it actually works really well. But I've got a Slim Jim, one of the N9 TAX Slim Jim come in. Should be here on Saturday, I think. So I should be able to do a much better at-home setup for checking into the net and stuff as well. It was a little inconvenient to have to be in the car and drive in to log into the net. So.
1: Pretty good. That's fine. Yeah, I've been using those Aubrey 36-inch folding antennas. I got one for my Molly vest. And I'm able to hit everything with that thing pretty far with my handheld. As a matter of fact, I got a little Baofeng Mini GMRS radio. And once again, that thing's only putting up 4 or 5 watts, and I'm hitting that repeater all the way down in Dallas with that 36-inch antenna. And then if I want to put it on the vest or hold it, I just fold it up, put it on there. And, but man, when you extend that 36-inch antenna, man, you can get all over the place with the handheld.
0: Baofeng UV Fiber M Plus, but same thing. Yeah, you're on a cheapo $25 radio, and you can do really good performance with the right antennas. My thing in the next, I'm gonna try and do if I can find the time, I want to do a little POTA activation, and I have a probably 6 or 8 foot piece of PVC laying around that I think I'm gonna mount the antenna not inside but offset with some little 3D printed clips. And then open up the tailgate on the SUV, put a fishing rod holder on the end of that, and then put the PVC in there, which should get me solid, 15 or 20 feet of elevation off that, and see how I can do. And I'm gonna bring that to work at some point too. It works about 21, 22 straight mile distance. I can just barely hit with the little mag mount, so I want to see if the Slim Jim does any better. So hopefully I can test that out Monday or Tuesday.
1: Yeah, I've got one of those ICOM 2730s in my Jeep. I have a Gladiator, and I had the little side mount that was right in front of the driver's passenger window. Works really good on VHF, but I get a lot of static on UHF with it. Doesn't work real well. So I went ahead, and it's an NMO mount, so I got myself a mag base for it. And I mounted on the back, I have a special mount that I put a quarter inch piece of sheet metal on the back that's grounded to the ground of the Jeep. And it tends to work a lot better that way. It looks kind of, funny. But, it's important. As long as I just run the coax through the back window, sliding window of the Jeep, pop it in there. But that's what I've been using. And I also use that mag base on my wife's Subaru. Seems to work. And once again, that's going to be the 2x4, the Comet. That one works pretty good now with the mag, as long as you're mounted good. But I might have just been my old coax. I don't know.
0: To keep it out of the family's way, I just have my little mag mount mounted on the hood, just to the left of the driver's side, and then I just run the cable through the door jamb and down, which, it's going to put some strain on that cable. It's going to break at some point, but it's been fine for a while, so I need to swap out.

0: out worth of antenna every, whatever, 3 to 5 years is probably okay. Ideally, I'd like to get something with a replaceable cable if I'm going to keep running it that way. So once this thing breaks, maybe I'll look into something different, but keep using it until it breaks, certainly.
1: That, my friend. Anyway, I got to get back to some items here on the work front here. So you have a blessed day. 73 to you. KJ5NKC, I'm going to be clear for a bit.
0: Yeah, no worries. Good talking to you, bud. Peel off one, pop into your Delta Mobile Monitoring.

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issue there because you're waving at me over there, way, way over there. Come on, get everything now. Let's go in the next 30 minutes. They have 5 GGH clear. I'm glad you saw it.

Also, guys, this is KI5GGH veterinarian, Dr. Van Eert. You need to get the X-ray machine, drug box, about all four of them. Be sure to take morphine, be able to take some old Demerol stuff we have. And let's get going. Come on. KI5GGH clear.

0: 5YAI, KG5RJR. How's it going, John?
1: Well, good afternoon, Scott. I just finished up a nice luncheon and a meeting with my Communication Workers of America, CWA Local 6201 retirees here in Fort Worth. And we have a little meeting at our union hall there on 421 South Adams, and we all caravan over to Fiesta Mexicana at, it's on Hemphill Street, just a little south of Barry, and had a nice lunch together, and we do that on third Wednesday, all except in August. Folks, the seniors don't want to have a meeting in August, so we save the union a little money by only meeting 11 times a year. Well, I'm headed back up 35W, maybe going toward Judson. How is your day going?
2: Oh, pretty fair. Had some AC guys out here and working a little bit on the AC system. We'll see. Had to put some lights in them. It was developing some stuff that it shouldn't. So, it cost a bunch of money, just like normal when you have anything done these days. John, where are you actually at? You're just literally, the audio's kind of choppy a little bit there.
1: Yeah, I'm I-35 and Northeast 28th Street. I-35W, Northeast 28th Street. Headed north.
2: The only reason I was asking because, usually you're real strong coming in there, so you must be just right on the edge of a voter or something.

So as long as I got proximity of the repeaters, eight watts is enough. But my long-winded is just like I'm doing now. So anyway, in 5YI, I will be listening. 7-3.

0: double them. Kilo Charlie. Number 5. My Papa X-ray.
1: Good afternoon, MBX. Good hearing you in there today.
0: John, how are you?
1: Good. I'm in this $15 express lane, so that's probably what it's going to cost me to go from downtown to airport to Texas Motor Speedway. But so be it. I am running 88 mile an hour, so I'll take that. We're now down to 83 now. But, you know, if I get over there in the slow lane, who knows? Of course, I'm in no hurry. I don't know why I pay this every time. I paid it coming in. I paid it coming back. So, oh, boy. This is worse than going to Starbucks, driving the express lane, but at least fast, as long as there's no slowdowns in the express lane. 10-5-4, hey, out.
0: John, I want to tell you, you did the wrong thing just now. You can't give me plausible deniability if you tell me how fast you're going in the express lane. Over.
1: Well, now I'm down 78. I guess I talked myself right into some traffic here. So, yeah, copy that. Lynn, are you headed into work or are you headed home from work?
0: Heading as well. I'm up here going to do some work on a comms trailer for the Coast Guard.
1: Copy that, Lynn. All right. Well, hey, I'll sign out. You have a good day. Someone else jumped in there. I think that might have been Jason, but not for sure. Anyway, I will be here listening, and I should be getting in better proximity of the repeater rotor. Anyhow, I'm coming up to, believe it, back up to, well, no, I'm not. I'm not back up to 88, but I'm getting close to it. We are moving a lot more. I'll tell you what, I love this express lane. It's almost like playing a video game. If I wasn't talking on the radio, I could turn up the ZZ Top. See if this old Toyota 4Runner would hit 100. I've never had it to 100. But anyway, I guess there's really no reason to have it to 100. But it's almost like playing a video game, which is sort of dangerous. But anyhow, N5YA, and I will be listening.
0: You got a nosebleed. You better slow down. That other station, I didn't catch you call, but come on in.
2: All right. Man, what's going on? KJ5FHW.
0: Okay, I recognize that. Yeah, he did. He was right. He caught it. Jason, how are you? I'm up here in your neck of the woods.
2: I heard you calling out. I haven't talked to you in a while. I had my surgery. I'm 6 weeks in. Go back to work tomorrow. 6 more weeks of torture and physical therapy. Everything went well.
0: Awesome. Yeah, I should get back on the radio early in the morning when you guys are on there. I try to sleep, or I'm going to bed about that time, so it's kind of a toss-up whether I get on the radio or go to bed, and bed's been more enticing. But I'm glad to hear you're doing good. I'm glad that that come out well for you.
2: I had no idea that it was a full thickness tear of the rotator cuff, and got a couple new screws and a bracket to hold my bicep back up. But yeah, I'm happy to go back to work.
0: I understand that. None of us like to be cooped up. Scott, I didn't mean to jump in there and not give you a chance to talk. Come on back in there.
3: Oh, man, I heard you in there. I figured you wanted to yammer at somebody. KG5RJR.
0: No, I just threw my call in there and just seen what happened. That's what I did. You know how I am.
3: Yep, I do. How you been doing, Lynn?
0: I've been worser, and I've been better.
3: I've seen it when you've been worser, so. Yeah, that's saying a good thing, so. Now, we've been chasing some AC gremlins. Had to replace a couple items upstairs that hit the pocketbook pretty big, and then got a pad board outside, and I think we're putting up a shed, so I don't know. We'll wait and see when it gets delivered to the driveway.

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1: What was changing off real quick?
2: KG5RG.

0: it doubled there with somebody. What was that again, Len?
1: No station, go ahead. The stoplight changed really quick.

0: Let's say, did we scare Jason and John off?
1: Copy in the mail, N5YA out here. Hello, Jason. Doggone it, didn't say hello, so hello to you, sir. Good to hear you in there today. Hope all is well going on with your recovery and that shoulder healing up. N5YA.
0: Well, guys, I gotta jump off here. I'm where I'm going. Case MPX.
2: God, that was me doing in the beginning. So, yeah, I'm excited.
1: Yeah, we got you in there, Lynn. Lynn's signed off. He's got to go. So, all right, Jason. Well, good deal. Good hearing you in there today. And Scott, sorry about the AC issues. I'm just nice at my place. My unit's 21 years old. I hate to jinx myself for saying that, but it's working as of today. So, I mean, it's usually about every 3 years something goes haywire. And it's usually a $500 to $1,100 visit every 3 years. So I don't want to say I'm due, so I'm not going to say that. Anyway, he's a purring, 21 years old. N5YA. Hope he keeps purring.
0: Take $500 to $1,100 bill. Okay. This one was $6,000. So, yeah, we had some plenums that had to be replaced, as well as add some more lights to the system so that it doesn't grow that funky stuff. And, yeah, after doing it all, he said, you know, there's a couple of these I'm going to take pictures of. We won't fix them this round, but you really should think about it. So when they start telling you stuff like that, you kind of best get ready to listen, or you're going to do a more expensive round again later.
1: Copy that. Yeah, mine's usually that little, you know, outside with the unit outside. There's some little can about the size of a Red Bull can that goes haywire every now and then. And they always have to shoot me and give me about $600 worth of juice, you know, because it's old and it's leaking. But this last time they put some stop leak in, and that little stop leak injection was about $250 plus the Freon, plus the visit. And it's always either on a weekend or after hours. It don't give me any trouble between 8 and 5 Monday through Friday. So I don't want to say never, but fortunately, I call Pepper Air Conditioning right there in Justin, family-owned. They got a little office right there by the grocery store. They're at my house within 30 to 45 minutes every time, so I can't really complain. And a lot of people don't like them, but I call them. They come out, and this last time, he gave me 3 bids for new units. That was 3 years. Well, I'm saying 3 years ago. So 2020. It's 2024. So it was 2 years ago. So anyway, I'm just sort of. He said, I'd run it till it quits. You know, just run it till it quits and make a decision then. So, all right. So anywho, he did tell me one thing. He says, do not be adjusting that thermostat. He said, you leave it at one temperature all summer long. Don't be running it up to 80 or 78 when you leave the house. Don't do that. It's not good. So I'll leave it on 73. That's where it stays. It's a little cool in there sometimes, but I'll leave it right there. He said, don't be finagling that thermostat. I'll leave it alone. Now, when I leave and go to Colorado, you know what I do? I turn it completely off. And then I usually get back late at night, and it chills the house in 3 or 4 hours. But anyway, N5YA, and I hope I didn't just jinx myself, but if I did, so be it, you know?
0: You best just reach up there and knock on wood. Anytime you talk about them things, they fall apart or give you some misery that you got to work on. So it's like having the pool in the backyard. I mean, I think we spend more money on that pool than we do going to the movies. I know we do. Yeah. Pool and AC, that's the two things that just can't seem to ever spend enough on to ever make them completely happy. So, like I said, the wife wants a pad, and I think we're going to pour some more concrete around the back door and improve the size of the pergola. It's showing a little bit of age, so, yeah. There's a few things we need to get done around this place. I keep thinking we'll get done. Ain't going to happen, right? KG5RJR.
1: Yeah, copy that, Scott. Yeah, we got to keep Miss Heidi happy. Doggone it all. And I've been there. Yeah, and I've had two homes that had two of my prior homes had in-ground gun-out pools. And one of the house we lived in 2 years after at Boyd, the last one was in North Keller. And, we lived there 12 years. So that was a lot of maintenance. And I finally ended up hiring someone. You know, just I couldn't. Well, I could. I just didn't. You know, I don't know. I think at the time there was no shortage on money. So, I mean, I had a yard guy at one time. And can't believe I spent that money over the years when I had a perfectly good riding mower in the garage. But, anywho, yeah, the pool stuff. And I've been in this house the longest I've been in any houses. Now, 2009 to now, so going on 17 years. And the house is 21 years old. So who knows? But, yeah, I'm expecting it. I wouldn't be surprised, you know. I'm not going to panic when it happens. I told myself I'm not going to panic. What I always do is grab my bag. I got my bag back now. I mean, I've got clothes in Colorado, so I just head to Colorado and wait till cooler weather. You know, I hate to send anybody up in that attic in this kind of weather, but those guys that do that, the guy from Pepper, he said, listen, we do this, you know, we'll be here at 6 in the morning. We'll do, you know, do all that stuff early. They got, you know, I said, well, I got a circulating fan, but, I don't wish that, but I don't want to spend the money either, so we will see. Anyway, good hearing you in there, Scott. Hope goes the best, and, I might be in the market for another Yaesu radio. Then again, I might just take this one out of here and send it in. We'll see. I'll play with these power settings and see what I can do with it, and then I may just, you know, put some baling wire around it and keep running it until it quits. So we'll see. Anyhow, if I stay within proximity of the repeater, 8 watts is okay. But I sure do like my Yaesu 300. Anyway, KG5RJR, N5Y. I'll be listening.
0: I've always been pretty much a Yaesu guy. I really enjoyed my Yaesu radios, but lately I've been buying a few ICOMs because I'm talking on a ICOM 705 sitting in the living room with an antenna on the back of it, and I've been a little more impressed with this radio than what I have some other stuff that costs a whole lot more. I bought this thing I was going to sell it. Now I'm not so certain I'm going to sell it. It's a nice little radio.
1: Well, copy that. I do have an ICOM. I have an ICOM 290A. It's ancient, but it's got a D104 on it, all mode, 2 meter. 5 memory channels that don't work. I just use DFO only. No tone board. I wouldn't put that one in here, but I've got a Kenwood 281 I could put in here. You know, 50 watt. It's a wonder, man. The finals must be better than that Kenwood than this Yaesu 300, but I don't know. I've done a lot of talking on 14652 Simplex, and I know this 300's got a fan in it, but at some point in time, something happened. Anyway, it dropped the wattage. But I think someone suggested if I go to the medium power setting that it may come up in wattage, so we'll see. But as long as I'm in town, I'm in Justin now, so I should be into the Justin voter 100% now. But as long as I'm in the, you know, it's what, 18 miles proximity of the Justin area or the Denton area, you know, hitting the Louisville repeater, the Louisville voter, Justin voter, or Roston voter, you know, since the Grapevine voter's down. But seems to work pretty good anyway.
0: Yeah, I had never realized just how much lift in the Grapevine voter did and the Salina voter did. It not having both of those has kind of changed the overall footprint of things. But yeah, that Grapevine one, and I miss Lynn's Grapevine 220. That was fun to try and hit from all kinds of places around the metro. The only one I've got right now to hit on the 220 is the Lark 220, and that doesn't do so hot here from here in the living room. I have to be outside to do that.
1: Copy that on the Lark 220 machine. Okay. Well, good deal. All right, Scott, well, let me sign off again here. I am fixing to be at the house, so probably by the time, I'm not going to keep keyed up all the way to the house. I'm about 1.4 miles now, so I'll be passing N5JOY's house first, Henry Tucker's place, and then make a right turn and about two blocks over to my house. I'm going to run in there and grab the MFJ. I'm going to go ahead and not pull the vehicle into the garage immediately, go in there, because I'm good. I got a couple things I need to do that outside, so I'll go ahead and do that and adjust this power setting, see if it makes any difference going to medium from high if it comes up at all, which is, we'll see. And if it don't, no love lost. I'll just continue to use this thing till the bitter end. Anyway, all right, 7-3 Scott, you and Heidi have a good day. It's always a pleasure hearing. Thanks for the ride home, man. That's one about ham radio. I tell you what, wherever we go, we are usually there, generally. So, especially during daytime, it's hard to get people on the air sometimes. But there's a few of us that are retired or maybe off for the day or whatever. So, glad you're on the air today. N5YAI here in Justin. And I'll talk at you a little later.
0: John, catch you later. And anybody else that's out there listening, I'm going to go on the side, too. I got get in and take a look at the printer here. So KG5RJR, I'll be clear.

5GTH. Everybody take a break, go to lunch now, please. This is KF5GTH clear. Repeat. Engineering doctor, come on, everybody get out. Go eat. Radio too, and I'm on radio one. What the hell? Come on, people, get everything straightened out. Communications, and turn your radio power up.

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0: So that's mobile over here, and headed back to the office. What are you up to today?

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0: It's interesting how people don't talk to each other anymore like we used to back in the 90s. Somebody throws a call, find out, they talk. How you doing this afternoon?
1: It's so bad. I just take a nap. My spectrum internet has been down since this morning. So I went to my physical therapy, went out to lunch, came back, it's still down. So I'm just taking a nap. What are you doing?
0: Visit my chiropractor.
1: Fun. Sounds like fun.
0: Snap, crackle, pop, feel much better in about an hour and a half.
1: Yeah, decarb.

0: What'd you do? Duck out on me there, Chuck?
1: Here, I said I'm watching this weather come in that didn't, and it's pretty ominous looking.
0: I don't know. I haven't been outside for a little bit. Looking pretty good, huh?
1: For my work in Irving, there's an actual lowering above the office. It's like, yep, that's a lowering. Something may go crazy, but hasn't yet.

0: Back, I got my gardener just pulled up. My gardener looks like he's shut up, but he's probably for my next door neighbor. He does me like next week, I think.
1: Your wife is not your gardener.
0: Gardener, the landscape guy.
1: You said gardener, as in like persons, people who plant vegetables, flowers, etc. I thought you may have been referring to your wife.
0: Oh, I understand. We're going to do that too, but he also does plants too if I need him to.
1: Well, I'm almost at my chiropractor, man, so I'm going to bug out. You have a good day. Hope you get feeling better. KC-5010 will be clear.
0: 73, brother, KC-5, that'd be 73.

0: So Alpha 1, Papa, India, Delta, KG5RGR. I'm not going to leave you hanging there. How's it going this afternoon?
1: Doing good. Just driving home from work. I'm going to pick up dinner for the family, and then my wife's taking the kiddos to the splash pad by the house. So give them a fun afternoon and have some dinner at the splash pad. So looking forward to it. How you doing?
0: Good, doing good. Just sitting here killing some time and, waiting on the next set of prints to come off the machine.

0: think I heard prints. Are you doing 3D prints or something else?
1: Today's 3D prints. Later this week will be playing with some metal. Yeah, I tend to do that.

0: I learned AutoCAD from my dad years ago because he was a mechanical engineer. So I gotta get myself re-familiarized with enough CAD to where I could make what I want to print. There's a lot of prints online, but I want to be able to design it too. So I gotta figure out what CAD software everyone likes. Looks like KinnyCAD, which people seem to really like. So I gotta dig into that at some point and get a little bit more familiar.
1: I'm certain somebody will correct me, but I'm going to state what I use. I use Fusion 360. It was free when I first started it. It costs a lot now because a lot of people started using it. Then its big brother is SolidWorks. Those are kind of the two top ends. There's some open source and some free stuff that's out there, but I didn't get started with those. I got started with the other two, and there's a lot of mechanicals that use both those, especially SolidWorks, KG5RGR.
2: John Farber diving here, KJ5NIN, talking about CAD. I've used Fusion, I've used SolidWorks. The one I really like is OnShape, O-N-E Shape. It is a web-based CAD that is free to use, as long as you don't mind your stuff being your documents being public. You can't, like, patent anything through it. But you can export it, so if you want to just print and mess around, it's what I use. It's what I prefer. And I love it for 3D printing and designing up stuff. KJ7, yeah.

0: Yeah, web based is always good. One fewer thing to download and manage and update and everything. Sounds neat, I'll check it out. Thanks. Yeah, I've seen some, there's a guy online who I follow who uses Blender a lot too. So I figured just find whatever's smallest learning curve. But my dad's been using a lot of actually text to CAD models, sort of LLM stuff, and having really good luck with it too. So I mean, I talked to him at some point about his kind of foundational models, LLMs, CAD models, workflow, and how that's working for him. I think he was saying it was built into SolidWorks now or AutoCAD on one of the tiers, but I think there's a few open source ones as well that I've seen. Peel off one probably in the other book.
1: Autodesk is experimenting with some assistive AI at the moment. Their plan is to go much larger than that and a lot of automated AI for the projects. But it'll come on slowly because there's a lot of resistance to it in some of the fields and some of the disciplines. But, I mean, for Fusion, yeah, for me, I'll use some of it because it makes life just a little easier when you can tell it what you want, right? KG5RJR.
0: Yeah, I'm involved really heavily in rolling it out at work for both internal and customer-facing stuff. And yeah, it's all about asking it for what you want. It's not intelligence. The next word predictor just happens to be the next word predictor is really good at predicting the next word or, you know, predicting what things look like. But you have to be able to articulate what you're looking for, otherwise you're not going to get good results.

knowing how to formulate that and say it so it understands, each one of those different AIs is, yeah, it's different, and how they respond is not the same. So they're almost like a 6-year-old at best sometimes.

0: I've talked about it to some of my coworkers is you've got folks who are intelligent and they're not smart. And think about it like that coworker and you'll have better results.
1: Approach was to try it, you know, very analytically, right down to the nth degree. And no, it wants more conversational. And the more conversational I've gotten with it, the easier it is. And I won't say it gets it exact, but at least gets it close.

0: had time to look, but it looked like San Antonio and the whole southwestern side of the state was getting hit really bad, basically as bad as they expected.
1: I was looking at some friends close from down there, and yeah, it didn't look pretty. They were talking like 20 inches in San Antonio area. Yeah, it's we can always use water, but not that much all at one time.

0: Chris has just walked back through the door, so I will let you go. You have a great rest of your commute. This is KG5RJR. I'll be clear.
1: Great afternoon. Kilo Alpha 1, Papa India Delta, Mobile Monitor.

0: AJ5, FHW. How you doing?
1: Well, hello, Jason. Doing pretty good, man. Just got a tire rotation and balance to your discount tire and didn't. And a 4:30 appointment. You had me in now there in about 40 minutes.

0: sounds like a good deal.
1: Yeah, it helps to make an appointment. I made an appointment on their app, and seemed like it helped. They're busy. Let me tell you, there's people walking in. They're still coming in, and you know, they tell them 6 o'clock, 6:15. That's still not too bad though. Just 45 minutes to an hour. So. Folks coming in with flat tires and stuff, and anyway, the place is do the business. Let me tell you, boy. Anyway, how's your day going?
0: Well, you know, not so bad. I went to my foot therapy this morning. Had a hot date with my wife for lunch. She's working a little late tonight. And then, I've been learning how to write computer programs, so that's kind of what I'm doing now. I'm just doing that. I studied for my general for a good hour, and I was like, man, I want to go to a computer for a while.
1: Well, sounds good. Good deal. All right. Well, I'm headed, where am I? East here on Hickory. And then I'm going to work my way over towards somewhere. Over to Carroll Street. That's where I'm headed. And that's Carroll University, and University over to TWU, to the bowling alley. So where I'm headed for Wednesday night, bowl a couple games, and we usually go get dinner. Sort of a Wednesday night routine.
0: Well, there ain't nothing wrong with no Wednesday night routine. That's awesome. I wish I had a Wednesday night routine, but by the time we used to get home, I work up there in Denton. We live down here in Eagle Mountain. By the time she gets home, man, we're done.
1: Oh, yeah. I remember those days when I was working. Yeah, I hear that. Yeah, some of these guys work. Yeah, we don't usually get started. I mean, we say 5:30. Well, usually 5:45 for most people even get there. And it's almost 6 o'clock time we throw the first game. We only bowl 2 games. It looks like we got maybe 6. Now, right now we got 6 tonight, but we may have 8. Last week we had 10. We did have 10 last week, so I don't know what we're going to end up having tonight. There's 2 or 3 that sometimes they just don't... they don't text to tell us whether they're coming or not. They can show up. So we got one that's reported out. We know that's not coming. Out of about 15 in our text group. I think we may have 6 or 8. No, good. And since I already, you know, sort of set it up where I come up an hour prior and get my that thing done. Now I'm back up here tomorrow for service work on my Toyota. I'm checking out the new garage up here in Denton. New to me, but highly recommended by another ham radio operator. So be back up here tomorrow afternoon for that. So, yeah, we'll see where that takes us.
0: That sounds like a good thing, that's for sure.
1: You know, Jason's almost like having a job. Trying to go here, go there. You know, on these different schedules. But it all works out. You know what? It all works out. Anyway. All right. Well, you have a good afternoon. What's left of it? Looks like they have boarded up the old Jack in the Box. If you come over here looking for the old Jack in the Box on West Hickory, you wanting something? Mm-mm. Ain't going to happen today. They have this thing plywooded up. It's like it's been plywooded up for several months, but. I don't know why the Jack in the Box didn't make it right here by Fry Street, you know, where all the happenings are going on. I don't know. I guess something went afoul. Might have had too many mice in the grease or something. Who knows? Something happened. Anyway, have a good one. Talk at you here a little later. FHW5YL.
0: Copy that. I'm going to give you a...
2: KI5KIQ has the next discount time for employees. I can verify that 40 minutes is really good.
0: 73D. Have a good night. KJ5, the fish tipping. Good morning.
1: Same mind, Dana. One guy was chomping out real bad, and the other guy was kind of quiet. Anyway, good afternoon, 0HO. Yeah, hello, Rusty. What's up, Pascal? Finally made it home, finally caught up a little bit around here. Man, watched a fantastic soccer game. Argentina was down by a point, which is big in soccer, right? Even halftime tie, you know, 10 minutes later, down by one, and wind up coming back in the extended time to win it. So, Argentina, hoorah! Yeah, them and Spain in the final on Sunday, 11 o'clock. Be there or be square. Yeah, loving this soccer stuff. Anyway, so you're headed somewhere. I think you said something about bowling. I've just been reading some stuff over here, so just tuning in. In 0HO.
3: Oh, yeah. Yeah, I'm headed to the bowling alley. It's here by Texas Woman's University. Just got the discount tire, rotated and balanced my tires. Had a 4:30 appointment. Got in and out of there in 40 minutes. Just a hair less than 40. And had a female technician. Well, she had her little safety glasses on and sporting the black and the red, you know, the red and the black. I love their uniforms, man. I love those uniforms they wear. And she came around there and asked me, Mr. John in the Toyota 4Runner. She came in. Or she didn't want the one that took it from me, but I handed it, my keys off to one of the guys. And she was, I guess, the technician that did the rotation. So brought it to me, and I got a, I forgot to ask her for my receipt, even though I don't really need it. But I like to keep it in my service book, so I know, so I'll just make me up one. Put it in there with my stuff, so I know when I had the tires rotated and balanced. And drove down West Hickory, no Jack in the Box is shut down. Come over here and want one of them deep fried tacos or a McJack sandwich, they are out of business. Right here on Fry Street. I mean, right here next to Fry Street where all the happenings are going on. Must have been too many mice got in the grease or something happened. Maybe they lost their lease over the mice and the grease. Who knows? But no Jack in the Box on Hickory. It's gone. I mean, the building's still there. They got plywood up all over what used to be the windows. So. Anyway, I turned north on Carroll. And, there's a lot of little unique places there on Fry Street to eat at. I saw Lin's Vietnamese, L-I-N-H. Lin's Vietnamese looked good from the outside. Anyway, the building did. Several little shops there. You can get your boba, all kind of stuff along there. Anyway, and temperature drop. Man, it's only 82 degrees. Can you believe it? It is great. Man, it's beautiful. A little cool front. I guess I'm not sure what took place, but I know about a couple hours ago it was 93, 94 degrees. It's only 82 now, so something done happen.
1: Yeah, I'll tell you what happened. It's flooding in South Texas. That's what's happening. Feeling them lakes up anyway down there. I remember all the years old Travis was 15, 20 feet down. But now he's fan of me. Welcome to Texas. Oh, my God. No, I've heard you. The last couple of days I've missed you a couple times, two or three times off. I'm busy doing something. Oh, I was going to jump in there, and it never can. And they're like, oh, well, I'm just going to be in the car in a little bit, and I can jump in there, and you're gone. So I usually be somebody else down the road, back and forth. I've been going out to, it's just crazy. I get in a 9-tooth machine from Lucas, and I'm on the east side of Lucas. I don't know why. Now I can almost hit the UHF
4: I don't know about hitting it, but as far as receiving it over there, but, you know, it's not usable. But impressive, still the same. And so anyway, yeah, and I heard about your little concert thing. That was cool. A little rush going up there. Man, I tell you, I'm been committed. I didn't get in from yesterday's little episode till 10 o'clock last night. Man, I was so exhausted I couldn't sleep. I just finally, I took an in and finally got out. But then I knew break of dawn I had to be in again before it gets too hot so I can pick out some more stuff. And, yeah, I'm about wore out, man. I'm ready to go to Colorado. I don't know about you. I'm not getting wore out with the heat, because really, I mean, considering the previous years, it's been that bad, but it's starting to get to me a little bit. But no, I'm more about, I want to go up there because, you know, I can just chill out, and that's what I need to do, man. I'm just nonstop, you know, give me a break.
1: Copy that. But it looks like it's going to be a little more expensive if you do go. I don't know if you look at gas prices. They went up 50 cents a gallon yesterday. So I'm not sure what's taking place. I guess this war stuff, but I don't know these gas prices. I guess there's a shortage or something now, or I'm not sure. They went up to, it's 370. I just saw 370 here in Denton. 350 in Ponder, and it was 290. It was, you know, 309 actually. Went up 40 cents in Ponder, but some places they said it shot up 50 cents anyway. I didn't look at Sam's a while ago. You know what? I'm gonna need fuel, so when I get stopped up here at the bowling alley, I'll get on Gas Buddy and see who's got the best deal around here. Looks like they're yo-yoing the gas prices, which they've been doing that for now several months. So I guess they're gonna keep doing it. Anyway, yeah, I guess the concert was good. I just saw where all the tractor trailers made it safely to Chicago. They have four shows there in Chicago now, starting this weekend. So they had 15 tractor trailers with all their staging equipment and lighting and all their, you know, rigmarole they travel with. So, anyway. Oh, boy. But other than that, not a lot going on. I'm going to come up here tomorrow and visit All About Imports. Come check out the place that Dave told me about. So be checking out that tomorrow. I got an oil change scheduled for there and meet those guys. So until in the afternoon, that means I can sleep late tomorrow. Man, I tell you, I messed up this morning. I had a meeting at 10 o'clock in Fort Worth today with my labor union and Local 6201, Communication Workers of America. And I had reminded Connie yesterday, I said, now don't, you know, she was at the casino. She was at the casino called Borders Casino. It's a new one there at the border. She likes that better than Windstar. She was up there playing slots last night. Anyway, she went home, made it home. And so this morning I had a text from her. But I didn't see that text till 9:21 because I didn't wake up till 9:21. I set my alarm for 7:30 p.m. instead of 7:30 a.m. So, I was sleeping like a big dog till I looked at my phone at 9:21. So I managed to brush my teeth, put on a clean shirt, some pants that weren't clean. And I left the house at 9:35, made it downtown, or made it to the Union Hall at 10:14. So it's almost like I was going to work. You know, rinse and repeat. Do it again. Get up 10 minutes before you got to leave. Inside boy, yeah.
4: Well, I hope you find a good one to work on. I know that dealership you were dealing with, I think that's where you bought that 4Runner. I forget the name of the dealership there. You would think they would be, oh my God. You know, because I'm a mechanic, right? So, yeah, and then they tell you you got to see on your transfer case. You know, that's BS, so I'm glad you're moving on from that. Just to give you an idea, it's not just you. You know, my daughter Lisa calls me up says, hey, man, we took it up to the dealership. Here's the list. Here's the list. It was like, I don't know how many thousands it was. 6,000? I don't know. I don't even care. And I go down that list. I said, you got to be kidding me, right? I'll just start with simple stuff, right? Oh, yeah, it needs an internal air filter. Just did that a month prior. Needs spark plugs. Just did that 6 months prior. Okay, anyway, I'm not going to get all the And then, oh yeah, you need a AC compressor. You need, and this on and on and on. And it just ripes me. It just ripes me when these people, I mean, everybody listen, just know that. Just know that you expect, you know, I'm sure everybody probably does, but they start thinking they're getting cozy and friendly with the dealership and the service departments, and trust me, they're all attempts to screw you over. There ain't no doubt. I'm surprised I found this guy over in Keller. I've only ran across, in 7 years of my life, I've only run across two mechanics I trust. One of them had to move away, because there are some projects I like taking on. I don't like changing spark plugs in my Expedition. You got to get full fuel injectors, tight spots. I mean, it's just, so I'll pay somebody. But yeah, so let me know what they do. And for everybody else out there, it comes down to some simple stuff. When they say you got a leak on something, okay, look at your driveway. Do you see any oil? Do you see any spillage in your driveway where you park the car inside or outside the garage? If there's nothing there, you don't have a leak, people. It just don't. And a couple of drops means nothing. Absolutely nothing. I could go on and on about that, but it is. It's a check performance. It really is.

Oh, yeah, copy that. Copy that, Rusty. Yep, I know. Well, good deal, good deal. Well, yeah, man, I know the dealerships, man. Well, I'll tell you, that last dealership, you know, I went to Colorado Springs to get an oil change. It took them 3 hours to change oil. I mean, I had an appointment. I was at Toyota of Colorado Springs. I had an appointment, sat there for 3 hours, and I told them up front to rotate, to not rotate the tires. I told them to, I need a front-end alignment. Because the last front-end alignment on this thing was at 60,000 miles. Now, I got 200 on it now, on 199, 250. So I'm speculating, but I felt like it sort of needed one. I said, check it for front-end alignment, and if it needs it, go ahead and do it. You know what? They come back and said, well, we're going to check it for front. You know, we didn't check it, but we went. So they did that. You know, I go in there and come to find out. The girl said, now, I told y'all a while ago. She says, well, our mechanic has to look at it. And anyway, so he didn't do the alignment yet because I hadn't approved it. I said, I approved it when I walked in. But, you know, forget it now because I need to go. That's not keeping me from driving the vehicle. I'll just get it done back in Texas where they seem to follow instructions, maybe. I don't know. Y'all can't follow instructions. I don't know. Could have been a bad day for her. You know, I don't know. I thought she heard me, you know, when I talked to her that morning when I checked it in. But anyway, it is what it is. Well, I'm going to back out of here, Rusty. I'm here in the parking lot of the Twin Pins Boeing. And right here to the east of the Gwynn and Stark Hall where our home radio club towers are on, our antennas rather, no towers. I mean, you don't need no tower on a 25-story building. But the 443-525 and the 146.94 repeater, I can see a bunch of antennas. I couldn't tell you which one's which, but I can see them from here. Anyway, I'll talk at you here at 12. Take care. I'll be back on here probably about 8 o'clock. Talk at you in a little while. Have a good one. N0HO in 5YA. Here in Denton, Texas. At the Twin Pins Boeing. And I will be QRT on your final. Okay, well, it is a 4Runner, John. Okay, they're solid. R9. And just because you've gone 200,000 without a front end alignment, that's okay, because it's a Toyota, and it's a 4Runner. It's made to go, and you've taken that thing off-road, so unless you've got indications, number one, is it drifting left or right? Is it, in other words, is it pulling left or right? And remember the crown of the road, right? And look at the wear, your wear of your tires is the story. If you look at that, and I think you just had them rotated. And if they're not saying nothing, but I would always look at the tread, see if you see uneven tread on there, then you determine whether just to get one to get one, you're just throwing money. Because those Toyotas are tight. Anyway, get back to mowing, I guess you're getting close to it anyway. I'm getting back outside because it's cooler, and I got things to do. Take care. 73 is injury weight, Joe.